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5: After the tailspin, they'll find a flight simulator loaded into my device. And they'll wonder why I just sat there and gave up without a fight. And all the birds, they won't stop laughing at the folly of the human race. Cause we thought that we were angels. We watch particles accelerate. And if I can't land it, then I'll fuck it right through my ex's garage. And when I'm comatose, it'll be her voice that guides me through the panic. And I'll activate the landing gear as the scenery loads in. I've seen pixelated cities, notified my next of kin. And all this could just be fabricated in a back lot in LA. With a television hypnotist playing God to compensate. Can anybody land this thing? Shouts a voice from the abyss. Too scared to ask for evidence, I'm too confident to miss. Because it isn't about experience if your numbers have come in. I could kick 1,000 buckets if the world wants me to live. And I visualize the impact, the first biting of the brakes. I've landed biplanes in Antarctica, flown straight through hurricanes. And so I look at all the buttons, they're all crystalline and new. And a voice over the radio.

V's, too much P's. 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
1: 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Bei mir im Studio ist Heidi Curtis. Welcome, Heidi. And I already said that you have like a pretty busy week going on. Like with a concert yesterday, with a concert at Reeperbahn-Festival coming up.
2: A headline show tomorrow.
1: And a headline show tomorrow. So three concerts in one week. Are you already used to this kind of tour life?
2: Oh, I think it's just something I've been dreaming of, really. I love
1: really?
2: It. I love it, yeah. I guess maybe like we'll circle back to that in about a year's time because mm-hmm. it's still early days, but I love it. It's really, really fun.
1: Because I'm thinking, I mean, like you're in your mid-20s. I mean, like you haven't been on like such a world tournée yet. But I'm still thinking about like, do you already miss like these conveniences from home, like your proper bed, like a real shower, whatever, like being on tour, like already as a young artist, doesn't it feel like, I don't know, road life can be challenging?
2: It can be challenging in aspects. I think more the challenges come with like the suitcase living and the clothes. Like I was getting ready today and I was like, it's creased and I need to get an iron and I don't like ironing in my room. Like that feels a bit clunky, but everything else I really like. Like I think I love reinvention. So mm-hmm. like going to loads of different places and kind of losing yourself in each place is really nice. But we have stayed in some kind of, for lack of a better word, probably ropey hotels where I've suddenly missed the home comfort of like my room not smelling like spaghetti or something and the bed being nice, yeah, I'd say.
1: Well, I feel like you get like the tastes of tour life like bit by bit and until you have like a big world tournée coming up or something. I mean, like I was telling the people in the introduction that your first song, Undone, just was released 1 year ago. Yeah. So yeah, pretty much in the beginning of your career. And we all want to get to know you a little bit better. And I was thinking about, are you the offspring of a very musical family, or are you blessed with someone in your family that was giving you a lot of musical education from the beginning?
2: Yeah, I mean, to be fair, like my family is definitely like, we all love music. Mm-hmm. I think my big brother, Tom, he always played the guitar and all his friends were in bands and like mm-hmm. still are. So being kind of like the little sister and following all of him and his friends around when they were playing definitely had an influence on me. And as I've pursued music, I've seen that my mom and dad definitely have it in them. Like they don't do music professionally and they don't play. And to be fair, I love them, but they can't really sing either. But they love it. Like my dad used to play guitar and my mom used to be in a band. Mm-hmm. But yeah, so I guess it is in the family, but it's something that I pursued on my own and just became this thing that I just love to do. And it's awesome.
1: With what kind of music did you grow up with? Like what kind of music Ooh. Did your parents listen to?
2: All like classic rock and 80s. And then there's like, my mom is she used to be a fitness instructor.
1: Instructor, yeah, yeah. Nice.
2: So then on top of all this like super classic, like would be Fleetwood Mac or Led Zeppelin mm-hmm. or like Creedence Clearwater Revival, it would then be like, take me to the clouds above, this really like big stomping and mm-hmm. Like step class music. So there's this big mix of different music that I've always been brought up with. Yeah, I think I've had a good education from them.
1: Have you ever had like a phase in your life, in your youth, where you listened to a totally different kind of music? Like, have you had like a hip hop phase or like a more metal phase or like even a techno phase?
2: Yeah, no. Actually, like recently, I got more into like Limp Bizkit.
1: I've been listening old school.
2: I know, like old school. And then like, I love like Alice in Chains. I got into a bit of is it Creed? This is all from my like mates' influences, and I just started to really, I think, resonate with it. I think like that heaviness and the lyrical honesty. I just suddenly was like, yeah, actually, like I don't feel is because a lot of my music can feel quite dreamy, but then there's also this like thunder to it. And when I listen to some of these heavier acts, I just feel really understood. And I think it's quite funny walking along wearing like the outfits that I'll wear and kind of holding myself the way I do. And then having in my headphones like
1: So let's listen to your music, yeah. Talking about all the other kinds of artists you grew up with and you listened to recently. We listened to your first single. I mean, like this song that was stuck in our ears and hearts, like from the beginning, like all of Flux FM is really in love with this song already. And maybe you are as well. Mm-hmm. Undone from Heidi Curtis. Und morgen könnt ihr sie live erleben im Baketown. Und wir werden euch natürlich dafür auch noch Tickets schenken hier auf Flux FM, Heidi Curtis. Mm-hmm.

0: Heidi Curtis mit Undone auf 100,6 Flux FM. Heidi Curtis ist bei uns im Studio, denn sie hat gestern bereits in Berlin gespielt im Support von Rachel Chinoriri und wird morgen auch eine Headline-Show im Baketown spielen, bevor sie dann am Wochenende auch auf dem Reeperbahn-Festival zugegen ist. Also wirklich auch sehr umtriebig in dieser Woche hier in Deutschland. Is it your first time actually playing a headline show in Berlin tomorrow?
1: Yes, it's my first ever headline.
0: Okay, so but excited. You already have been to Berlin,
1: yeah,
0: right?
1: Yeah, I love Berlin. I've played quite a few shows here. But tomorrow's my first headline. But I love it here. It's one of my favorite cities in the whole world. It's amazing.
0: You're like, when you go on stage, you have like already some songs released, mm-hmm. mostly like EPs, not a full yeah. record yet. No. Are you already working on your record?
1: And yes.
0: I was thinking about, I mean, like everyone has like a different approach of recording music, of writing music. Do you feel like you're mostly on your own when you work on new music, like in this kind of autistic mode of like totally zoned out in this rabbit hole of lyrics and emotions, whatever? Or are you very open and let other people in and do this like in a very creative joint process?
1: Oh, I love that question. It's really cool. I would say the initial like genesis point of any idea is from a place of solitude. So I'm always alone and I really like to have that time carved out where I can understand what it is I'm saying and follow the idea. And everything that I write and release is written and produced by me. So then mm-hmm. when we go into the studio, I'll bring my band in mm-hmm. and they're like my best friends, they're like my brothers. And I think I produce the record, but it's the production side of it when we go into the studio is a lot more collaborative and fun, and mm-hmm. I'm really open for those ideas. But I know the direction's definitely carved out on my own. I really like the control of that. I don't know if like that's something in my music, but yeah, I just find it such an amazing experience to create, and I love to find these new avenues. And I think when you're just alone, you can have that time and space to understand yourself more. That's like what Undone's about. It's about, you know, understanding and yourself and kind of yearning for reinvention and redemption. And it was kind of a song that I wrote, interestingly, at a time where I felt like I had no identity and I completely lost myself. And it was like a manifestation of like the person I wanted to be. And then I feel like slowly but surely, like since it came out, I've just like found myself becoming the person in the song. So it's a really beautiful thing.
0: I love that you already found yourself, because I mean, like, I'm 41 and I don't feel like I already found myself, and you're in your mid-20s and already talking about finding yourself.
1: It's definitely peaks and troughs.
0: Envious. You're talking about your band. Is Heidi Curtis still like your project, or do you feel like that's already like this kind of static base of people behind you? You were talking about your brothers, about mm-hmm. Tom, that's also mm-hmm. like here in the studio. So is it already like this like static concept, or yeah?
1: I think it's definitely a static concept in terms of, you know, it's my project. But I think what makes any project come to life in terms of touring and playing and recording and just understanding is mm-hmm. having people around you that get it. And I've definitely, you know, I have that. I have that in my band and my management and my team. And it's all like really serendipitous. All the people, we've waited so long to put music out and just to have that time to develop, that now every single person that's in the project, it's not a forced relationship. It was something that has actually just grown organically and mm-hmm. now moves. We all move together. It's this beautiful, like this one moving ship, and we're all on it. And I just feel really understood. There's nobody in the project that doesn't understand what I want and where we're going. And it's a really beautiful experience to have whenever I get to create. And I just, yeah, it's super supportive. Really, really positive.
0: What can we expect in the future from Heidi Curtis? Like, will you move to a bigger city to become more connected to, like, I don't know, like the British music scene or whatever? Or will you move away from Great Britain?
1: I was thinking about both. I mean, every time I spend time with other artists, I always think I need to move closer to London. And then when mm-hmm. I spend time in London, I think, oh, there's too much stuff around my head. I like to have like complete space around my actual skull. So I kind of also need to be in the middle of nowhere. I think that's why I like touring so much. I get it just every day. There's new places. Like mm-hmm. we've stayed right in the center of Berlin. And then now the band's coming over for the headline. We're going to be like 45 minutes out in the middle of nowhere. like next to a horse farm. And just those two juxtapositions, those two different lifestyles and the person that comes up in those different places is I just think it's super magnetic. But I do see myself maybe moving away from the UK and trying different places and different scenes. Because I just love to write, and I love the person I become when I travel. I just love I can just tap into a different place, a different personality.
0: You describing this tour life seems already very overstimulating for myself. Like listening to all these different impressions, I feel like, oh, I need a break. I need time to recover. Just let me look at horses.
1: Yeah, you're like the cycle lanes.
0: Yeah, the cycle lanes. I was already like pissing about like Berlin construction sites. Anyway, let's listen to another song of yours. What am I missing? What are you missing? Or did you already found it as well?
1: I think I definitely found what I was missing in this song. But I think what I'm missing currently that I'm starting to see grow is people, you know, preserving live music, preserving the foundations of music, which is live, which is physical music, which is radio, which is gigs. I think that's what I'm missing.
0: So no digital bullshit.
1: No digital bullshit. It's exhausting.
0: This
1: is so much fun.
0: Speaking of overstimulation.
1: Yeah, because this is so much fun. It's like we get to have a real conversation. We're not trying to chop it into like, oh, let's consolidate it into 30 seconds. It's like, no, like a conversation is not a minute long. It's 10, no, it's 15 not. An hour.
0: You're totally right. Wir hören Heidi Curtis mit What Am I Missing auf 100,6 Flux.

0: But tell, judge, just what is it that you want to do? Judge.
1: Well, we want to be free. Judge. We want to be free to do what we want to do. Judge. And we want to get loaded. Judge. And we want to have a good time. Judge. And that's what we're going to do.

0: But tell. Just what is it that you want to do?
1: Well, we want to be free. We want to be free to do what we want to do. We want to get voted. And we want to have a good time. And that's what we're going to do.

0: that was a nice of me.
1: I don't care.
0: And thanks for the drinks and the smoke.
1: Oh, no problem. 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
1: Entspannte Beats und Mellow Vibes. 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